0: 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And everybody's calling me, but my phone don't work and his phone don't work and his.
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2: 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That night we almost called it quits.

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2: I'm hearing sirens in the night. 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

0: 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This is Kygo.
1: 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It's Khalid here.
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It's Mr. 305 checking in for the remix. You know they had that 75 Street Brazil. Well, this year's gonna be called Gaiocho. Que hola, gata, que hola, omega. And this is how we gonna do it. Dale!

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2: 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Save my life. Immer Freude. 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